0: on. The night's just begun.
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Plucked her eyebrows on the way, shaved her legs, and then he was a she. 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

playing some ABBA for you on Back to the 70s and Fernando. I'm MG Kelly. As the hits continue on Back to the 70s, Temptations right here. Had an email request, the first one to come in today. Yeah, we got one from Denver, Colorado. They got us on, Greg and Cindy down there. They says they love the Temptations. We're going to do some Ball of Confusion on B-70.

0: Temptations, Ball of Confusion on B70s. I'm MG Kelly, back with more requests and dedications next.
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0: Welcome back. I'm MG Kelly. Here we go. Karen in New Orleans got to have her Aretha. Got it on B70s right now. Sing it.

back to the 70s. I'm MG Kelly. Let's keep the hits rolling right now. Another email request. This is dedication, isn't it? Oh, good. We like that stuff. Scott wants to send something out to Allison. He says, since they got back together, they're feeling stronger every single day. I wanted something to kind of go along with the feeling. I give you Chicago.

George Benson on Back to the 70s and This Masquerade. Well, earlier I got an email request from Karen, who lives in Louisiana, and she said, MG, how can you possibly mispronounce the name of my town? I said, what? And I'm thinking about it. Oh, yes. I called it New Orleans. I'm so sorry. I know much better than that. It's Narlands. Narlands. Here comes another one at

0: Elton John, rocking your socks off on that one. Yes, he's back. It's MG Kelly here with you coming up. David Bowie, we're going to do The Hustle. We're going to do a lot more all right here on Back to the 70s. Don't go away.
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back to the 70s and MG Kelly rolling the hits of the 70s without any reservations whatsoever. And by the way, I every single week on this great radio station right here. Hey, check it out. Tucson, Arizona's listening to the program. They said they want to do the hustle. I said, do you remember how to, like you did back in the 1970s? Let's find out. Table

sure Brenda and Adam are listening down there in Tucson. They said, crank it up loud. We want to, thank you, all together now. So let's see if we can. You got your bell bottoms working? Good, good. Get those boots on. Everybody

0: Ben McCoy doing a hustle on Back to the 70s. Coming up, we're going to play some funky music for you. Absolutely got some Alice Cooper and Queen on the way on Back to the 70s. I'm MG Kelly.
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Queen and Bohemian Rhapsody on Back to the 70s. That must have taken you back to Wayne's World a little bit there, huh? Hey, we got Cleveland listening to the program. We do appreciate it. Farrah says the first time she's heard Back to the 70s, loves the program, wants to know if she can get something on. I said, yeah. She would like to hear some Alice Cooper. It's a great song. It's called I'll Never Cry.

Alice Cooper on Back to the 70s and I Never Cry. Thanks for that request, Cleveland. Appreciate you listening to the program. More requested dedications coming up. Yes, my email address, requestasong@usa.com. That'll get it on for you.

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Neil Diamond in Song Sung Blue, 1972 on Back to the 70s. I'm MG Kelly, and Ian in Columbus, Ohio has got it cranked up nice and loud. Wants to hear some Three Dog Night as he does a little road trip coming up here. Good luck, put that seatbelt on. No. Around your waist there, Ian.

on Back to the 70s. Oh, yes, you can check out, but you can never leave the Hotel California. This is MG Kelly, and here we go, playing some Grease. I told you I was going to get greasy on the program this week. Margo in Bakersfield, California says, hit me with some of that stuff. Frankie Valli's going to do it right now for you.

0: And the word is, we have more hits more often on this program. This is Back to the 70s here with MG Kelly. Coming back with more requests and dedications next.
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0: This is MG Kelly here. If you're going to throw anything at me, please, no undergarments. Leave those for Tom Jones. I'll take money.

George Harrison on Back to the 70s, as requested by Barbara up in St. Louis, listening to the program today. She also wanted to hear some John Lennon. We're going to back him up right here. Now, instant current.

0: Burma, and the hits will continue. Coming up in our next hour here on Back to the 70s with MG Kelly, got the Righteous Brothers, had email requests for Janis Ian, and also Earth, Wind, and Fire.
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0: Jamison on Back to the 70s at 17. Seems like only yesterday, doesn't it?
1: Yeah, sure.
0: All right, is MG Kelly here? What are you? Billings, Montana's got Back to the 70s cranking nice and loud. Jesus wants to send a song out to Rita. Lovely Rita, meet a maid. Yeah, not, oh, that's not the song? Oh, it's this one right here. I see you.

0: 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Coming back with more requests and dedications. On deck, we got Earth, Wind, and Fire ready for you. Carole King's going to be around here too, and some Lynyrd Skynyrd, you bet.
1: 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Okay.

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1: Let me pop my email address to you right here in case you don't have it. 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That's how you get to songs on the radio. Yeah, just like Alice down in Dallas. I love that. Alice from Dallas emailed me. Got to have some Earth, Wind, and Fire right here.

0: 1971 for Carole King on Back to the 70s, and It's Too Late. Never too late for more hits. Before we go any further, though, check this.
1: Turn it up.
0: Yeah, gotta have it louder. We got a little Sweet Home Alabama from Lynyrd Skynyrd. Now, this is going out from Ken to Tamara. Ken is up in Fargo, North Dakota. Tamara's down in Alabama. And he says he misses her dearly and wants to send this song out to her. You both.

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3: 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Got one from Susan in Duluth, Minnesota. Says you got to have some Bee Gees. I say you should be dancing.

Ricky Lawrence on Back to the 70s and the Night the Lights Went Out in Georgia. Well, the beat certainly doesn't stop around here as we keep getting the requests and dedications on with MG Kelly. Heard from Dallas, Texas. Mike says he's got to have the knack. Here's My Sharona.

0: on Back to the 70s and My Sharona. MG Kelly coming back with a Guess Who and a lot more right here on B70s.
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Shoot me an email, we'll get it on. Got one going out to Wayne in St. Petersburg, Florida. Loves the

back to the 70s, and another email request just came in from Austin, Texas. Yeah, Ron wants to send a song out to Claire. He says, "Their love is everlasting. I chose this one. I think you'll like it."

0: Al Carlton and an everlasting love on Back to the 70s. More hits, more requests, and dedications on the way right here with MG Kelly. Don't move. Back to the
1: 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Don't you want the 80s? Love the 80s. Don't you want them now? Yeah! Radio C.

0: Carly and James on Back to the 70s on Mockingbird. I'm MG Kelly coming back with some Sister Sledge. We had requests for Margaritaville from Jimmy Buffett. We're going to do that one too. And you'll never guess where that request came from.
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2: 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That gets right to MG Kelly here. Yeah, we're just all one big family. We're playing a family song now for San Antonio, Texas.

Olivia Newton-John on Back to the 70s and Let Me Be There. Let me be there when you find that lost shaker of salt, because we got to stack up the margaritas right here. Going out to Beth in the Florida Keys.

0: think we found the lost shaker of salt. Bring it on over here, I'm telling you. Yeah. Jimmy Buffett and Margaritaville on Back to the 70s. Coming up, we got Foreigner, Steve Miller Band, Simon and Garfunkel, and a lot more right here with MG Kelly.
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0: This is MG Kelly. Welcome back to the best hits of the 1970s. The requests and dedications are flying. Had one from Seattle, Washington. Catherine wants to hear some Double Vision. Foreigner right now on B70s.

0: Steve Miller Band and the Joker on Back to the 70s. Just ahead, got some Brownsville Station for you. Al Stewart, and we're going to rock on, too, on Back to the 70s. I'm MG Kelly.
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0: Doing fine, baby.

Al Stewart and the Year of the Cat, 1977 on Back to the 70s. As we continue to rock on with your requests and dedications, Providence, Rhode Island, Chris and Morgan are listening to the show. Haven't heard David Essex in a long time. Let's turn it up a little bit. Here we go. Rock on, Jimmy Dean.

0: David Essex and Rock on Back to the 70s. This MG Kelly got time for one more great one coming up next.
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0: 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I want to thank you so much for being a part of the program. Couldn't do it without you. 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
2: 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I wonder, do you rave about? Or perhaps like to relax with? Well, there again, there's always... Records don't have to be requested purely for yourself. Be generous. Have one played for your mother, brother, father, sister, cousin, uncle, aunt, or just for the fun of it.

Talk with Talk Talk, and before that, Squeeze an Hourglass. Welcome along. This is Stereo Underground. I'm Richard Latto, and I basically play a load of tracks like that. Indie, alternative, punk, new wave, lots between those genres, a lot around the fringy edges, and at the heart of it, your requests, your suggestions, your gig stories. Got some lovely gig stories coming up later today. Some brilliant ones that are going to get the exclusive Stereo Underground beer mats, which I have there in my very midst at the moment. If you want to get one, you need to send in a gig story. But a request is fine. And when we have a featured artist like this, loads of people come out of the woodwork that I've never heard of before, like Sarah, who is in Richmond, in that there, London. Now, she's a big fan of Sleeper, and she said, you've got to go for the obvious one. All right, go on then.

Alternative Ulster, Stiff Little Fingers on Stereo Underground. One of the few places where you can hear tracks like that. That is why we have SU. Thank you for all the emails coming through to Latto at stereounderground.co.uk. Like this one from Neil, who says, "Hey Latto, long time listener. I've been with you since you're at the old place. Is that still going? Just off to Portugal for a break. I'm meeting up with my brothers Mark and Nigel. Any chance of a mention for us for when we tune in on the next edition, the one that's going to drop on the 30th, as we will all be together. What about Joe Jackson's I'm the Man or Message in a Bottle from the Police? Cheers, Neil Thompson." Now, a lot of people rip into me and say, what is your problem with the police? I don't have a problem with the police. I don't know where that has come from. I've often played them here on the programme, not as often as other artists. I think are more at the heart of the ethos of SU, but I like them. And we'll have Message in a Bottle after this from Joe Jackson.

Message in a Bottle from the Police, and before that, Joe Jackson, I'm the Man, here on Stereo Underground. Thank you, Neil Thompson, for your email to latto@stereounderground.co.uk. That was for Neil and his brothers Mark and Nigel. As I just mentioned, they're off to Portugal for a break. I think they've chosen the right time of year, judging by the weather forecast here in the UK at the moment. Hi, Leslie. Leslie Russell says, hello, Latto. Les here from Lee in Lancashire. I started watching your programme on Rewind TV a little while ago. It was brilliant. I watched it in the early hours before going to work at the Co-op, and I still watch it today. Just catching up on Mixcloud as well, with The Clash as the featured artist group. That was a good addition. That went down very well. Thank you, Leslie. He goes on to say, could you please play Babylon's Burning by the Ruts? It would be fantastic. Keep up the good work, Latto, forever SU. Thank you, Les. Good choice. Here's your track.

Space Neighbourhood on Stereo Underground. Let's have our next track from this week's featured artist. It is The Marvellous Sleeper. Hello, Shane. Thank you for your email to Latto at stereounderground.co.uk. Hello, Lord Latto. Hope Lady Latto and yourself are good and your hay fever isn't acting up too much with this recent late summer burst. No, it's not actually, but I've been on massive pills that are the type of pills that look like they should be blown up a horse. They are massive and I get them from my GP and they seem to have done the trick. Touch wood. For a sleeper choice, what about Lie Detector? It's a brilliant tune in my book. If you can go with that, it would be excellent. And also, you should play some Echo Belly at some point on the programme. Echo Belly is on the list. We should have them for featured artists at some point. But they're not going to be featured artists next week, so I had another brilliant suggestion for that. Anyway, Lie Detector, great tune. Thank you, Shane.

All right, from Supergrass, and before that, Sleeper with Lie Detector. Another track from them coming because they are this week's featured artist. In fact, two more tracks from them. Right, let's go for a two for the price of one now. And the lucky recipient of this is Shona Urquhart. Thank you, Shona, for your email to Latto at stereounderground.co.uk. Hello, Latto. I fully confess to dropping the ball on this request. I meant to make it weeks ago. I had intended to ask not for Suede as featured artist, but specifically Richard Oakes. The 1st of October will be his 50th birthday, having been with the band since he was 17. His and Neil's contribution to the continued success and artistic drive of Suede, I think, has been massively underrepresented over the many years. People still referring to Bernard even now, although Rog Glass's recent biography does go some way to putting that right. So, as his birthday somewhat coincides not only with the 30th anniversary of Coming Up, the 8th anniversary of The Blue Hour, and the 4th anniversary of Autofiction, and the 1st anniversary of Antidepressants, you're a real fan, aren't you, Shona? Can I be really cheeky and ask for a two-for-oneer? Because not only is there massive and impressive Suede back catalogue, but there is his work in Art Magic as well. A few songs for you to select from are, she's done me a lovely list on here, and if you're feeling particularly generous, The Absolute Majesty of Fly Tipping would be a worthy finisher, I think. Sorry, this message is absolutely massive. Keep up the good work. I love the mixtapes. What I'm going to do is I'm going to mix things up. I will play you Suede and Fly Tipping, because I like to have a kind of half-time epic track, which I'll play in full if you're listening on Mixcloud, but I'm going to play you Art Magic right now. This is Forever in Negative.

0: Susie and the Banshees and Happy House. Thank you very much to Tom, who has supplied the questions in this. So grab a pen, a pencil, a quill, whatever writing implement you can get your grubby mitts on.
1: It's time for the doors of the dirtiest pub in town to open. The carpet's sticky, the jukebox is jammed, and there's a dog in a corner chewing a traffic cone. Don't look at it or it'll bite you. Stereo Underground's virtual pub quiz.
0: Yes, thank you, Tom. You haven't given your surname or where you're from, but these are five great lyrics that we're going to start with, and then I'm going to have a track that was suggested by Ronan on email as well. They both emailed latto@stereounderground.co.uk. Rules are simple as usual. Write down your answers, whatever scrap of paper you can find, and then I will give you the right answers in an hour. But before that, you need to take a photo with your camera phone and share it on socials with the hashtag Stereo Underground, or pop it in the Facebook group. Right, let's start from the top.
1: Question one.
0: No blind spots in the leopard's eyes. What track is that from and who's the artist? No blind spots in the leopard's eyes.
1: Question two.
0: I'll have a shower and then phone my brother up. I'll have a shower and then phone my brother up.
1: Question three.
0: Bless my

0: cotton socks, I'm in the news. Bless my cotton socks, I'm in the news.
1: Question 4.
0: Well, we know where we're going.
1: Question 5.
0: We must play our lives like soldiers in the field. That's all the 5 lyric questions. 3 of those tracks. In fact, no, 4 of those 5. We're playing all the time here on SU. So, Tom, very, very good of you to supply ones that people at least have a fighting chance of getting right. Let's move on to the 6th and final one, though.
1: Question 6.
0: Ronan emailed Latto at stereounderground.co.uk, just like Tom, and he said, here's a couple of cover suggestions for question 6 of the quiz. It's from a debut album by a particular group. Who's the group? This is Nostalgia. It's usually by the Buzzcocks. Who is doing the cover of this? That's answer number 6 you need. Once you've got all written down, then take a photo of the camera phone, share it on socials, hashtag Stereo Underground, pop in the Facebook group. I'll give you the right answers in about an hour.

Orange Juice, Rip It Up, one of my personal favourites there. I've always liked that one. Edwyn Collins, absolute genius. Let's move on to our next track from this week's featured artist, Sleeper. This is Nice Guy Eddie. Thank you, Ron, for requesting this.

quite appropriate that I just played that track. It was The Fall and their cover of Lost in Music, which I always thought when you hear it start and then you realise it's a cover of Sister Sledge, you think, is this really going to work? And then it does. And you could say the same about my next offering. This isn't something I'd usually play on SU. It's definitely Fringe Edge territory, but I love the sheer guts of the person that's requested this, Graham Atkinson. Thank you for your email, Graham, to latto@stereounderground.co.uk. He says, hey Latto, Lord of Fringy Edge, well done on the last show. I especially enjoyed question 6 on the quiz. I bought Ever So Lonely by Monsoon in the 1980s. Very surprised to hear that on SU. That's why we're here, Graham. Anyway, seeing as you played Kylie a couple of weeks ago, duetting with Nick Cave, what about, equally pathetic drum roll, Gene Pitney, duetting with Mark Ullman, singing Something's Gotten Hold of My Heart. And as part of a two-for-one-er, what about the lesser played Long Time by Blondie? Thanks from up here in Northumberland, Graham Atkinson. Graham, to my shame, I've never played that track from Blondie, so I'll have that in a minute and sort that out after this from Gene Pitney, yes, on SU, and Mark Ullman.

Long Time from Blondie, and before that, Something's Gotten Hold of My Heart from Mark Almond and Gene Pitney. Thank you very much, Graham Atkinson, for requesting those. Hello, Sarah Jane Smith. Thank you for your email to Latto at Stereo Underground or Coach Again. Now, Sarah has been emailing me for years and years and years, and then a few years back, she actually said, I've got some of my own music. I don't know if this would be suitable for SU. It was very suitable, and we like to celebrate it every now and again when it comes through. This track is brilliant. She said, this was released in 2025. I think it'd be good on SU. It's called I Know. It's one of those songs that just appeared in my head, fully formed one day, says Sarah. The artwork is by Vicky Yeats. She adapted an earlier piece to include the musical note in the eye, and as ever, John being let loose with the guitar. Well done, Vicky. Well done, John. Particularly well done, Sarah Jane. This is beautiful. This is, as I say, called I Know.

Stereo MCs, step it up on Stereo Underground. Quick reminder, if you haven't got your tickets yet for the next Stereo Underground Live, do it now. They're selling very well, very quickly, particularly if you need accommodation as well. They're available through our website, stereounderground.co.uk, which will link through to the Concord Club website. It's a beautiful venue. We're in the marquee last time. We're going to be in the main club this time because it's happening on the 20th of March next year. But you need to get your tickets now. We've got Class of 79, who are like a super group full of all different members from loads of other brilliant groups. You will love them. It's so Stereo Underground, it hurts. It's going to be brilliant. We'll have a quiz. We'll have special things, other things to be announced as well. But get your tickets now. You can find them via stereounderground.co.uk. Hi, David and Colin as well, that wanted this one. Two people came out of the woodwork for this. I forgot how big a hit this was, actually, for Sleeper. This is What Do I Do Now?

Tomboy 3, Bananarama. It ain't what you do, it's the way that you do it. I have always loved their tracks, and that one is no exception. Hi, Jen Goody. Jennifer, thank you for your email to Latto at stereounderground.co.uk. She says, would you consider My Chemical Romance's cover of Common People as a question six? Quite easy, but I love it. Or you could just play it. Yeah, let's just play it.

0: EM.
1: EMI from the Pistols, and before that it was My Chemical Romance's version of Pulp's classic Common People. We've played the William Shatner one loads of times. Never had that one on before, I don't think. Thank you very much, Jen Goody, for requesting that. Thank you to everyone that's been emailing latto@stereounderground.co.uk. A few more requests to squeeze in. We're going to get to one in a moment from, is it Ray McCarthy? Yes, Ray McCarthy, and also Dale as well, that came up with a good one. My goodness, I've got so many here, I forgot. I've got to get them all in. We'll get to them after we've been through these, the answers in our virtual music pub quiz this week. Thank you once again to Tom for coming up for loads of these tracks.

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1: Question one.
0: No blind spots in the leopard's eyes was outdoor miner from Wire.
1: Question two.
0: I'll have a shower and then phone my brother up was Party Fears 2 from The Associates.
1: Question three.
0: Bless my cotton socks, I'm in the news was Reward from The Teardrop Explodes.
1: Question four.
0: Well, we know where we're going was Road to Nowhere from Talking Heads.
1: Question five.
0: We must play our lives like soldiers in the field was Love Like Blood from Killing
1: Joke.
0: Question
1: six.
0: And number six, the track that was suggested by Ronan, which I played and I'm trying to find now because I've forgotten what it is. My memory's so bad this week. Oh, yes, it was Nostalgia, cover of the Buzzcocks by Penetration. There you go. That's all the answers. How did you do? Show off your scores, commiserate with like-minded losers in the Facebook group or on hashtag Stereo Underground on any social media platform. Next week's featured artist, by the way, pathetic drum roll, it is going to be a suggestion courtesy of an emailer called Graham. Graham begs, different to the other Grahams that we've had this week. Graham says, what about having Echo and the Bunnymen as featured artists? You haven't done that for ages. You're right, Graham. I'm going to put that right, though. We'll do that. So that will be coming up very, very soon. And that's brilliant. I'm looking forward to that. So what do you think we should have from the back catalogue of Echo and the Bunnymen? It'd be really great to have something from them. I'm just looking at the timings. I am actually out of time to play something from Dale. What I'll do is I will leave that for another time, but I've got two more to play. One, which is actually one of my own choosings. It's Personal Jesus Depeche Mode, and I've played a few versions of that over the years. But this one I came across on a streaming service. Thought, this is extra synthy and extra bassy. I've never heard this. It's an epic one. It's the pump mix of Personal Jesus from Depeche Mode. But before that, let me find the email from the last lucky recipient of a request this week. It is Ray McCarthy, who says, in my last year of school in 81, a classmate of mine offered to do a mixtape for me. We spoke about the music we liked. Fortunately for me, he had all the best records. He was willing to record a few for me. I wish I still had that tape, but I can't find it. But it was filled with absolutely superb music, of which I could list loads. But the ones that grabbed me were Subvert, War, and Can't Cheat Karma by Zounds. When I first heard them, I thought it was one record. Then I realised it was three. Any chance you could play all three? Well, we have strict rules on Mixcloud in particular, and with radio broadcasting, we're not allowed to play too many tunes from the same artist. Now, I can get away with it with a featured artist of four in one show, but if I start playing multiples of others, it starts to get really frustrating for me because I get all these copyright strikes and blocks and things like that, and they don't get their PRS and what's it called, MCPS payments all very fairly. So what I'll do is I'll play one now, Ray, but the others are certainly on the list of future editions, and I'm going to go with your first choice. This is called Subvert.

Well, how you doing, Saratoga folks? Well, yeah. I gotta tell you a little secret. Now, don't tell anybody, all right? For some reason, I feel a little bit funky tonight. I don't know why I should, but it's one of those things. Anybody feel funky tonight? Maybe you'll understand that. I'm just thinking back. Thinking back a long time ago about this girl I used to know.

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